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0: 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See you there.
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12: 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And I sure hope you enjoyed the R&B vibe this morning. And I'm just about to jumpstart things to get your morning off to a finger-clicking, foot-stomping. And you know what I'm going to say, a bit of toe-tapping. Start as we take a nostalgic step back in time, exploring the best music of the decade. So strap in. It's going to be a wild ride. So if you love the 80s as much as I do, be sure to stick around for the next 3 hours as I host Simply 80s with me, Suzanne. And our step back in time this week takes us to the 10th of January, 1982. And as I normally start my show these days, it's the number ones from the UK, the US and the Australian charts of that week. And it's Land of Make-Believe by Bucks Fizz, number one in the UK. Physical, Olivia Newton-John in the US, and Go-Go's, Our Lips Are Sealed, the Australian number one. And as I say, the resulting show is made up from the top 40 tracks, a selection, I should say, because I'd be here forever. Anyway, don't forget, you can text me on 0440 133 885. If you want a shout out, I can do a song dedication today for you. 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

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And you are listening to Simply 80s with me, Suzanne, in the chair until 12 midday today. Say, don't forget, you can text me on 0440 133 885. And I'm here and I would love to hear from you. A shout out to my mate, Ingrid, who's cooking up a storm. She is. She's cooking up apples and pears for a massive feast, a midwinter's feast on the weekend. Wow, that sounds fabulous. So you have fun, Ingrid, and thanks for tuning in. And I'm just on with the music. It is everything that is the week that was, the week that was the 10th of January 1982. And my show is proudly sponsored by Harvey Norman Midland and Rhino Mechanical Services in Ellenbrook. And coming up next, we're going to hear from something from Men at Work, Cliff Richard, Kim Wilde. But right now, You Don't Want Me. Well, I hope you do. For either

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Hot Because, you're tuned to VCA 88.5 FM, where variety comes alive, and you are listening to Simply 80s with me, Suzanne, in the chair until 12 midday today. And yes, we have got a cracking playlist today of all sorts of things. And it is the week that was the 10th of January 1982. As I say, my tracks are taken from the top 40 charts of the Australia, the UK and the American charts of that week. Coming up now, we have Dave Stewart and Barbara Gaskin. It's my party. It is indeed. I'm having a party. You're all invited. Duran Duran, Girls on Film. Rod Stewart, Tonight I'm Yours. Absolutely. But right now, it's A Little Tainted Love by Soft Cell. You're listening to Simply 80s with me, Suzanne, here on 88.5 FM.

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0: Thinking about volunteering. Well, there's an information session being put on by the Swan Volunteer Resource Centre and select guest speakers. 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Come and hear about what is available in your community. This is all put on by the City of Swan, and the location is 8 Stafford Street, Midland, ground floor. And the date is Tuesday, the 23rd of June. And it's all happening from 10:30 till 11:30 a.m. So contact the City of Swan or the Volunteer Resource Centre to reserve your spot. Absolutely. And if you didn't get all of that, or you want some more information, don't forget you can text the station on 0440 133 885, or you can email the station through on 88.5@vcafm.com.au, and we can help out that information for you. Time check for you all, it's 9:46. Simply 8 is here, taking you up to 12 midday today. And once again, that text number is 0440 133 885. If you want to shout out or request a song, or no, I'm not doing song requests today, because I have a playlist that's all dedicated to 10th January 1982. But I'll certainly give you a shout out. As I say, my playlist today is taken from the UK, the US and the Australian Top 40 chart of the 10th of January 1982. And what have we got coming up next? ABBA, One of Us. Yes, indeed. Get on down, Cool in the Gang, Mirror, Mirror, Dollar. And right now is Madness, It Must Be Love. You're listening to Simply 80s with me, Suzanne, here on 88.5 FM.

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11: 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And I am playing all the tracks, all the fantastic tracks from the week that was the 10th of January 1982. And coming up now, we have I Could Be Happy, Oh So Happy by Altered Images. Waiting for a Girl Like You, Foreigner. Let's Groove, Earth, Wind and Fire. And right now we have I'll Find My Way Home by John and Vangelis. 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
0: Pop Pickers, you're tuned to VCA 88.5 FM, where variety comes alive. And you're listening to Simply 80s with me, Suzanne. I'm in the chair until 12 midday today. Thank you for those that have texted and messaged me into my show. I've enjoyed some of your comments, so thank you. And we are looking at the week that was, the 10th of January, 1982. All the top 40 tracks from the Australian, the UK and the US charts. And none so finer than the following set. Harden My Heart by Quarterflash, Leather and Lace by Stevie Nicks and Don Henley, Centrefold, Jake Isle Band, and right now, Daryl Hall and Oates, and John Oates, I should say. I can't go for that. No, I can't. No, absolutely not. So just stick around on 88.5 FM, where variety comes alive.

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1: A community announcement from the Water Corporation, and this is affecting Ellenbrook, Averley and The Vine. So the Water Corporation is continuing important water pipeline upgrades across Ellenbrook, Averley and The Vines. As part of the next stage, Mafina Parade will require temporary closures of a small section of the road while crews safely connect the new pipeline. This takes effect from the 17th of June 2026 for approximately 2 weeks from 7 a.m. to 5 p.m. Monday to Friday. And you please follow the detours and signage and drive safely around the area, especially around the school pick up and drop off time. So thanks for your patience while these upgrades are completed to support our growing community. And if you need further information on that, you can text us here on 0440 133 885 or email the station through on 88.5@vcafm.com.au. And I will say this, we are doing our monthly, we're very fortunate, monthly sausage sizzle up at Bunnings. It's Bunnings Ellenbrook, everybody. Yes, we are centred in Ellenbrook, but we do broadcast to the greater geographical area of the city of Swan and around. And we will be at Bunnings Ellenbrook this Saturday doing our wonderful sausage sizzle. So be sure to come down and say hi. You never know, you might see the faces behind the voices on the radio. Indeed. And, well, thanks for texting into my show so far. I hope you're enjoying the music. It is the week that was the 10th of January 1982. And coming up in this set, we have something from Lindsay Buckingham. I do like this song coming up, Wedding Bells by Godley and Cream. Good old rock and roll from Status Quo. But right now, Turn Your Love Around by George Benson. 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
1: 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So I'm in the chair till 12 today. So it is 6 minutes past 11. Goodness me, where has the time flown? Hope you're enjoying my music selection today. It's taken from the top 40 charts of the UK, the Australian and the US charts from the week that was, the 10th of January, 1982. And coming up now, we're going to hear from Cultures or Rolling Stones, Spandau Ballet. But right now, it's The Police, Spirits in the Material World. 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

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And you are listening to Simply 80s with me, Suzanne, in the chair until 12 midday. Don't forget, you can text me on 0440 133 885. If you want a shout out, I'll do you a song dedication. My playlist this week is coming from the week that was, the 10th of January, 1982, from the UK, the US and the Australian Top 40 charts. Well, we had some bangers there. There's a few more coming. Right up now, we're going to hear from Bill Wyman and Je Suis Une Rockstar, as in my perfect French. Shakin' Stevens, the Greg Klein Band. 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
0: 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And a time check for you all. It is 11:39. Fast running out of time. I'm on air in the chair until 12 midday. 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And, this next set, we've got some interesting tracks coming up. Something from Journey, Don't Stop Believing. Goodness, Don't Stop Believing. Diana Ross, Why Do Fools Fall in Love? I don't know if you're any 80s listeners out there and you remember the Hooked On series. Well, I've got a cracker. It's Hooked On Classics. And right now is Barry Manilow. Let's hang on.

Poppickers, you're tuned to VCA 88.5 FM, where variety comes alive. And I've got a special request here. So I'm breaking from my next set and I should be playing this. This is a shout out to Jake and the team at Suburban Smash Repairs in Ellenbrook. They are a sponsor. This is just for you lot. It's The Squeeze, Cool for Cats.

topic is you're tuned to VCA 88.5 FM, where variety comes alive. Sadly, our time's coming to an end, and hopefully you've enjoyed our trip back in time to one of the iconic decades of music and culture, simply 80s. And the week that was, the 10th of June, 10th of January, 1982. And, cracking tracks, I thought. Some very interesting ones there, and they were all taken from the UK, the US, and the Australian top 40 charts of that week. So be sure to tune in next Thursday and we can do it all again. 3 hours of the best tracks from the 80s. Not sure where we're going, but we'll get there eventually. So stay tuned. We have an afternoon and drive time jam-packed with variety. Kate will be in the studio doing the Jukebox Show, followed by Groovin' with Graham at 3 p.m., and then Jimmy will rock you. We'll blast the airways from 5 p.m. And sitting in the chair for Narelle will be Freddie. So there you go. It is a jam-packed afternoon of variety. So I will say this. If the stars align and the gods agree, let's do it all again next week. Thanks for listening and texting into my show, Simply 80s with me, Suzanne, here on 88.5 FM, where variety and the 80s came alive. And a big thank you to my show sponsors, Rhino Mechanical Services in Ellenbrook and Harvey Norman Midland in Midland. So on with it. I've got one track to go. It's the Cars, Shake It Up.

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Hope you've enjoyed listening to the classic tracks as much as I've enjoyed playing them for you. Almost time for me to go now. See you next time.

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11: Yes, it's Thursday again and it's time to come grooving with Graham right here on 88.5, where variety comes alive. And it does for 2 hours on a Thursday afternoon between 3 and 5, most definitely. So sit back, relax and enjoy some music and a bit of chat in between. Let's start with a little bit of Fleetwood Mac, shall we?

Fleetwood Mac kicking the show off there with Dreams. And would you believe? Yeah, you will believe, because I'm going to tell you. That's 48 years ago this week that hit the top of the United States charts. Yeah, 48 years ago. And it was Fleetwood Mac's only United States number one success, believe it or not. Song written by Stevie Nicks, that particular one. Right, this is 88.5. This is Grooving with Graham. We're playing tracks from across the decades. Mention a few people who've been born on this day and mention a few people who've passed away on this day. But for now, we'll keep the music going. Sadly, this guy passed away a few years ago, 2016, in fact. Great artist, though, and wrote some great songs. This particular one reached number 13 in the Australian charts back in 1985. It's Prince singing about a raspberry beret.

haven't played that one in many, many moons here on Grooving with Graham. Hope you enjoyed it as much as I did. And don't forget, if you've got any particular requests that you'd like this afternoon, you can give us, well, send us a text is the best way to do it. And the text line is the same one as always, 0440 133 885. That's 0440 133 885. Right, change of music to Vogue now and go back to the 70s with Gordon Lightfoot, the Canadian, who had much success during the 70s and even after that. This one went gold over in the United States when he was singing about Sundown.

as I say, you always get a mix of music here, from the old to the new, and a bit of folk and a bit of country and a bit of everything on Grooving with Graham. And now we're going to Boys to Men. Yes, because we have our first birthday. Born this day, 1971, 2055 today, Nathan Bartholomew Morris. Yeah, born in Philadelphia, one of the founding members of the band Boys to Men, who were very big back in the 90s. And, well, what more can we say? It's a big success from 1992. This was one for them. Happy birthday, Nathan. And here is The End of the Road. It's not yet. I've got another hour and 45 minutes.

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Baby, I knew about it. I just didn't

0: 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The time has come to pick up the little ones from school. 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
0: You're grooving with Graham, playing tracks from across the decades on 88.5. Where variety comes

Yeah, welcome back there with Fire, of course, from Kasabian. Haven't played that one for a little while, so I thought it was about time we did. And, yeah, great track. Kasabian, of course, a band that came out of Leicester over in the UK there, and still going strong. Haven't played anything from this group either for a while. Of course, lost their lead singer back in December, Raoul Marlow, but the Mavericks still put out some great music prior to his departure. And well, let's go right back and dance the night away here on 88.5, where variety comes alive.

There they go, that great voice of Raoul Marlow and the Mavericks, and Dancing the Night Away. Another birthday now, and sadly this gentleman no longer with us, born this day 1942 in Tulsa, was Carl Dean Radle, and he was quite a distinguishable bass player. Fortunately passed away at the age of 37 back in 1980, but he formed up with Derek and the Dominoes. Yeah, he was one of the founder members of the Dominoes, and of course Derek was Eric Clapton. And anyway, sadly, as I say, Carl no longer with us, born this day though, 1942, and from 1970, couldn't let it pass without playing Layla and some great guitar work by Eric and on bass.

0: Well, we are going right into the very long version there of Layla, so I think we'll cut it short at that and creep on with the show. Hope you enjoyed, though, Layla, and mentioning their bass player, Carl Radle. Now a track which, I must be honest, I've been going to play for ages. It came out over in the UK back in 1975 and reached number one there. It was a bit of a comedy song, really. It was a duo, Jeff Calvert and Geraint Hughes, who were audio engineers by trade, got together and put this song together, which all about going to Barbados. And they called themselves Typically Tropical.
1: Ladies and gentlemen, this is Captain Tobias Wilcock welcoming you aboard Coconut Airways Flight 372 to Bridgetown, Barbados. We will be flying at an height of 32,000 feet and at an airspeed of approximately 600 miles per hour. Refreshments will be served after takeoff. Kindly fasten your safety belts and refrain from smoking until the aircraft.

Yes, I do have a smile at that one. It brings back, I remember, well, times when I remember well from 1975, and it was a nice, for once, a sunny summer over in the UK when that was going around. And, yeah, it was, well, everywhere you went, it was being played. I say they took it to number one over there. Right, go back to the 60s now for the first time this afternoon, and a song that sort of revived Bobby V's career. He was very popular in the early 60s, then disappeared for a bit, and then in 1967 came up with this one, which he took to number three in the Billboard chart. Come Back When You Grow Up.

played any Elton for a while either, and well, it just shows he's got a great voice, can play all sorts, can't he? Well, believe it or not, we're fast running up to, well, 10 to 5, 10 to 4, blimey. Let's keep the music going a bit longer, though. And this guy came out of Luton in the UK about 3 years ago, and I only really hooked up on him a couple of months ago, and he's put some great tracks out. His name's Miles Smith, and this is one of his biggest. Hope you enjoy it. My Home.

Nearly, you had him, Miles Smith. What did you think? Did you think he was worth playing? I certainly hope so. And, well, something to say, with Grooving with Graham, you always get something, a mixture of music. I must admit, I've not been into the community file. So very briefly, I mentioned that we should have been having an evening with Stewie V, his Elvis night down at the Valley Social tomorrow. Unfortunately, Stewie V is not well, so the event has been postponed to the 17th of July. This is, of course, our Make-A-Wish fundraiser event, so we want to get it on going down there. And as I say, it's been postponed to the 17th of July. If you've got tickets for tomorrow, of course, they roll over, or the ticketing company will organise refunds, but hopefully you'll roll them over and turn up on the 17th of July. And don't forget, Make-A-Wish is... whilst the month's ended, it's still running. You can still donate. You can still take part in the raffle if you go to our website, 885fm.com.au. Right, so back to the music. And as I say, definitely get a variety, and you're definitely going to get it this afternoon. Hope you don't mind me putting this one, because it was this day, 18th of June back in 2020, that the Dallas for the Forces sweetheart from the Second World War passed away. Vera Lynn. So I thought, got to put her in. And if anybody has passed away today, then we do. And here is the late Vera Lynn with the great White Cliffs of Dover.

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8: It's time for Groovin' Graham's 3 in a row.

There we go, our three in a row, and I don't think anybody will need asking or wondering what the connection was there. Of course, we started off with the Beatles, then Wings, and then Paul McCartney. And it's Paul's 84th birthday today. Yeah, he was born in Liverpool this day back in 1942. What more can we say? I couldn't miss him out. He had to be our three in a row, didn't he? And he obviously wrote so many songs with John Lennon, but also on his own. And it's had over 188 chart hits that he's been involved in writing. What a career. And still going strong today, good old Paul. And well, the songs I'm sure you know were Yesterday from the Beatles, Band on the Run from Wings, and then Pipes of Peace, the most recent one from 2014. So now we've changed tack totally here on Grooving with Graham on 88.5. Don't forget, we've still got half the show to go. If you've got any requests, send me a text on 0440 133 885. And Northern Irish band now from 2012. Haven't played them for a while. The Two Door Cinema Club. And they're singing about the sun. Well, there's been plenty of that, but it's been pretty chilly.

they go, Two Door Cinema Club and Singing About Sun. Right, just a point of interest, they're touring here later in the year in November and coming to Perth on the 15th. If you like the Two Door Cinema Club, well, they're coming to Perth, as I say, down to Claremont on the 15th of November. This is a band who definitely won't be coming to Perth, I don't think. I think they're pretty much backed up. They're a band from the 70s, middle of the road. Their big summer hit from 71, Chirpy Chirpy Cheep Cheep.

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1: 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It's one of Groovin' with Graham's 80s super sounds.

they go, and everybody knows that one. Dire Straits, Walk of Life, and a definite 60s classic there. And 80s classic, rather, sorry, what am I saying? And, of course, that was a hit right around the world. Now, another 80s classic was Alison Moyet. She's 65 today. Yeah, happy birthday, Alison. And so I couldn't miss her out, could I? And I'm going to play a song that she wrote, actually, All Cried Out. And very good voice. Very good artists. Let's have All Cried Out here on 88.5.

Into the background she goes, Alison Moyet there, and happy birthday to her, 65 years old today. God, that takes some believing as well, when you look back. And I haven't had this one on the show for ages, Swedish duo Roxette. Love this track, came from the film Pretty Woman back in 1990. One of the greatest of that era. It must

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1: Yes, I remember to get into the Community File this hour. I'm not leaving it till nearly the end of the hour. And yes, here we go again. Right, we're always looking for volunteers here at the radio station. So if you're looking to do some volunteering, but you don't really want radio work or something like that, the Swan Volunteer Resource Centre has an open day or an open morning on Tuesday, the 23rd of June, at their Stafford Street Midland office. And from 10:30 to 11:30, if you go along there, they'll be able to explain all what they've got to offer, what you can offer, and lots of opportunities. 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Right, carry on with the music. I said you're having a mix, and we are going through the decades today. And this one is another one of my favourites. Hope you enjoy it as much as I do. Alicia Keys, Girl on Fire.

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Well, that's the way they like it. That was, of course, KC and the Sunshine Band. And they certainly do like it. And there was a reason for playing that today. That was a worldwide hit back in 1975 for them. And one of their members, founder member and longtime member, Jerome Smith, was born this day in New York City back in 1953. Sadly, got killed in 2000, though, at the age of 47, when he'd left the band. Was working on a building site and got crushed by an earth mover. Not a very pleasant way to go, but I'm sure, fortunately, in the years leading up to that, he had a great time with the band, KC and the Sunshine Band. Jerome Smith, born this day, 1953. Haven't played this one for a while either. A classic global hit from Toto.

we go. As you know, that's Toto's Wiz, of course, Africa. As I say, I haven't played anything with them for a little while. Hope you enjoy. Fast running up to the end of the show now. Got our somebody who passed away now on this day, 2007, at the age of 68. His name, Henry Medress. Now, it's Henry, but better known as Hank Medress. You'll say, who the hell's he? Well, he passed away of lung cancer, as I say, at the age of 68, 2007. He was the voice of the Tokens, and of course the Tokens from the 60s, everybody knows, was The Lion Sleeps Tonight. He was that voice from that. And then later went on to produce Knock Three Times for Dawn, and amongst other things. So we'll have a double play. If you like 60s music, of course, don't forget I'm back between 3 and 5 tomorrow. So we'll have The Lion Sleeps Tonight with him, Hank, on lead vocals, and then the song he produced for Tony Orlando and Dawn. Knock three.

Sorry, we're going to have to run that one down. I do apologise, but because we're running out of time. Oh dear. Right, I'm going to hand over to Jimmy very shortly. He'll take you into the evening as normal. Hope you've enjoyed the last 2 hours of Grooving with Graham. Make sure you stay tuned and make sure you stay safe. I'll be back with 60 Sounds from the Valley tomorrow at 3 o'clock. We're going to leave with a little bit of One Republic, because

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6: 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Hello and welcome to Thursday's edition of Jimmy Will Rock You. Yeah, taking right through to 7pm with the biggest and the best rock and pop hits from the 70s, 80s, 90s and more. As saying to Graham off air just moments ago, for almost 9 years we've been crossing over on a Thursday evening and you've been enjoying listening to Groovin' with Graham from 3 to 5pm on a Thursday. Great music once again. It's a great way to come in after Graham. He always puts a wonderful playlist together and beautifully presented. Graham back in the studios as always on a Friday from 3 o'clock with his 60 sounds from the valley. So give that a listen if you get a chance to do so. Wonderful to have your company. Hope you can stick with us throughout the evening. Love to get your request. 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Let's start rocking on Thursday's edition of 88.5 FM's Jimmy Will Rock You.

0: It's Bananarama. It's Venus. It's VCA 88.5 FM, where Ronnie comes alive here on your Thursday evening. Hope you're enjoying all the biggest and the best rock and pop hits from the 70s, 80s, 90s, more, taking you right through to 7pm, as we do every Tuesday and Thursday. Right now in Perth, it's 16 degrees. We're getting down to a low of 6 and a partly cloudy top of 18 degrees. Saturday, much the same, and temperatures in the high teens. The wet weather set to return on Sunday and increasing on Monday by the looks of things at this stage. If you want to get your request in, let us know. 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
0: 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Let's keep rocking with a bit of In Excess live at Wembley in 1991. This was live, baby, live. It was. 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

28 minutes past five here on 88.5, where variety comes alive. A big hello and thank you to Holly, who's enjoying the biggest and the best rock and pop hits from the 70s, 80s, 90s and more. 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So thank you very much, Abel and Darcy. And a big shout out to one of our major sponsors, the legends themselves at Rhino Mechanical, located on ComServe Loop, Erlenbrook. For all your car servicing needs, head down to the team down at Rhino Mechanical. What a team they really are. A big shout out to Chase, who's working his butt off at the moment, getting your car ready for the rest of the working week and the weekend. Hello to Ryan, who I know is listening as well. And a man that his mates call him Nobby. So I feel like we're mates now. Nobby, a big shout out to you and thank you for the support and thank you for tuning in to 88.5 FM. Keep up the good work down at Rhino Mechanical. From the community news of 88.5 FM, we've got our sausage sizzle this Saturday down at Bunnings, Ellenbrook. Yep, come down. We're sizzling from 8 a.m. right through the day into the afternoon. So come and grab a hot dog or two or three or four. 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And don't forget, put a face to some of your favourite presenters that you listen to day and night. We're all volunteers and we love the encouragement at our snag sizzle. So see you down at Bunnings, Ellenbrook this Saturday from 8 a.m. for your hot diggity dogs and your cold drinks. We're going to keep the biggest and the best rock and pop hits coming your way. If you want to get in touch, just like Holly, just like Darcy, just like Abel, just like the team at Rhino Mechanical Services, 9297 1088. We can give us an SMS. We'll do a shout out just like that. 0440 133885. That number again, 0440 133885. Here's a bit of Savage Garden from the late 90s. It's To the Moon and Back. It's 88.5 FM's Jimmy. We'll rock you.

There's Chris Isaak. He did a bad, bad thing. You're doing a good thing because you're tuned to VCA 88.5 FM, where variety comes alive. In about 15, 16 minutes' time, we've got the main event, the feature of the show. We go back-to-back with the same band around us, two in a row. Bit of fun with that. Taking right through to 7 p.m. as we do every Tuesday and Thursday. Don't forget, if you are already following us on our social media platform, fantastic. If you're not, please give it a like. Please give it a follow. It's the 88.5 FM Facebook page. Hit us up on Instagram. You can even follow me on my Jimmy Will Rock You page as well. So keep up to date with all the happenings on your local community radio station. Well, it was on this day, the 18th of June, 1977, Fleetwood Mac's Dreams goes to number one on the Hot 100. It's the group's only song to top that particular chart. Can you believe that? That's an interesting fact. Let's play Dreams. Let's play Fleetwood Mac right here on 88.5 FM's Jimmy Will Rock You.

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3: Yeah, the main event this evening is a man that was born on the 8th of January 1947, was an English singer-songwriter and actor. Regarded as one of the most influential musicians of the 20th century, his career spanned more than 50 years, estimating having sold over 100 million records worldwide. Sadly, though, he would pass away 2 days after his 69th birthday in 2016. The main event, the two songs in a row on 88.5 FM's Jimmy Will Rock You is David Bowie.

0: There's the main event. The two in a row on 88.5 FM's Jimmy Will Rock You. He was born David Robert James, born the 8th of January 1947. He went on to sell over 100 million records worldwide, but on the 10th of January 2016, sadly, passed away. Passed away and left a great legacy in the music world, no doubt about that, David Bowie. Let's Dance and Modern Love, the two songs chosen for this evening's main event, taking right through to 7 p.m. this evening with the biggest and the best rock and pop hits from the 70s, 80s, 90s, and more.
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0: 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We'll let you know exactly what's happening in a little while. The variety continues to come alive. 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Or you can give us an SMS with your request, best wishes, whatever you might be celebrating this weekend. 0440-133-885. 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

G'day, it's Adrian from the Late Late Breakfast. I'm back this Saturday morning from 10. Right now, you're rocking your socks off with Jimmy on your home of variety, 88.5 FM.

0: 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The fun, the music, the variety continues on your Thursday evening. Narelle's Night Mix again covered tonight by the one and only Freddie. Of course, Freddie, one of the co-hosts of Community Matters. Every Wednesday from 12 till 2 p.m., he is ready to go in studio number one. You can't wipe the smile off his face. He's got another great playlist together. I've been looking at it now. You can bet your bottom dollar he's going to entertain you right through to 9 p.m. this evening. Following Freddie's tonight on Narelle's Night Mix, he's going to get his disco platform shoes and his flares because he's going to get into the groove with the disco hits. And they'll take you from 9 till midnight, as we do every Thursday evening here on your local community radio station, 88.5 FM. From the community files now, look, this one here really does touch a lot of people, and it is okay not to be okay, but you're not alone. You've got plenty of friends and family. Reach out. There's plenty of useful contacts if you know someone's struggling with a bit of mental health and doing it a bit hard at the moment. Let's put their arm around them and just say, hey, we're here. Let's get through this together. So a quick guide to asking, are you okay? Look, Lifeline numbers, 13 11 14. Men's lines, 1300 789 78. There's plenty of useful contacts. If you are seeing someone and you are concerned and you think they need immediate assistance, please simply call 000. 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If you're a bit shy, that's okay. Send your messages through. We'll answer them for you as good as we can. We're not experts, but we can certainly guide you to the right platforms. 0440-133-885. That number again, 0440-133-885. Let's have a bit of fun, shall we? A bit of Time Warp right here on 88.5's Jimmy Will Rock You.
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4: 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We're just about out of time for this program. It's been great having your company this week. If you like what you've heard tonight, you can catch me every Tuesday and Thursday between 5 and 7pm. Locked, loaded, ready to go in studio number one, replacing Narelle tonight, covering her with a night mix. Freddie from Community Matters is taking us right through to 9pm. He's put together an absolute ripper of a playlist, so stay tuned to Freddie. Well, from the studios of 88.5 FM, you have been rocked on 88.5's Jimmy Will Rock You. For now, take care, stay tuned, and keep rocking.

0: it's Narelle here, and I've got your Thursday night sorted. Join me for my show, Narelle's Night Mix, from 7 to 9pm. I'll be playing an awesome variety of tunes to match every mood. Whether you're winding down, dancing it out, or want to keep the good vibes going, I've got the perfect playlist waiting for you. 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
2: 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And this is Freddie. I'm taking over Narelle's program until she's back. And how great is that, isn't it? 88.5 can't get better than that. We had grooving with Graham earlier, then we rocked with Jimmy, and now we're going to do some twists with Freddie. So the music that we're going to have tonight, and I'm here from 7 to 9. We're going to explore the 40s, 50s, and 60s. But before we go to the music, we have to thank our sponsors, Better World in Ellenbrook, Unit 6, number 185, Promenade in Ellenbrook. Thank you for your support. What a great company we have here in Ellenbrook. What a fantastic community. But enough from that, and we're going to start with Dion, and it is the one.

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5: It is Narelle's Night Mix, and how good is that? I hope that your legs have already started dancing, because we're going to continue with some music from the 1940s, where the night out meant putting on your best suit, shining your shoes, and heading to the dance hall. In the 1950s, Elvis started shaking his hips, and half the parents thought civilization was coming to an end. Then the 1960s arrived, the Beatles grew their hair a few centimeters longer than normal, and somehow that became a national emergency. We're going to continue with some music from Denny and the Juniors, and it's called The Hop.

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The time is now 7:20 and you're here with Freddy on Narelle's Night Mix. If you want to send us a text message, the number is 0440-133-885 and we will be listening to Elvis. Did you know? Imagine this. Today he seems tame, right? But in the 1950s, many parents thought Elvis was corrupting young people. And his dance was considered too suggestive. Some TV stations only filmed him from the waist up. Schools banned students from copying his hairstyle. So, can you imagine being considered dangerous because of your dance moves? And here we go. Elvis with one of his popular songs, Dog Hound.

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3: 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We're going to go with some more curiosity. And it's so funny how time changes. As we said, in the 1950s, Elvis Presley was considered shocking because of the way he danced. In the 1960s, the Beatles caused outrage after a comment made by John Lennon. The Rolling Stones were viewed as dangerous rebels, and Jimi Hendrix stunned the audience by setting his guitar on fire during a concert. How interesting is that, and how much it has changed? We're going on to another song from the King of Rock, Elvis Presley.

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2: 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So if you have nothing to do on a Monday and maybe you're feeling a little bit lonely, at 6:30 at the Dayton Family, go there, meet up people, have a coffee, and do some crafts, or watch them do some craft and have a chat. I'm sure there will be lots of people, and it's a great organization, Befriend, here in Dayton, very close to Ellenbrook. So what a beautiful connection is that. We're going to continue with some more music. We're going to go for Bobby V, and it is Take Good Care of My

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3: 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So guys, are you dancing? Because I am dancing here in the studio. It's nice and quiet, but with this great music, I can't sit still.

after the war that influenced the music. People wanted hope, comfort, and escapism. This is why songs were often emotional and uplifting. So we're going to continue with Connie Francis' Stupid Cupid.

The time is now 8 o'clock and we are listening to music from the 40s, 50s and 60s. During that time, the fashion, well, because of the war, everything was affecting everyday's life. The clothing was irrational in many countries and people had to do with less. So the fashion for men was suits and ties, dresses and simple designs, and hats were almost mandatory. Polished appearance was very important. The artists during the time was Frank Sinatra and Bing Crosby, always appeared smart and well-groomed. 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We're going to continue now with the Skyliners, Since I Don't Have

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6: Let's have a look what we have for you. For all the men out there, there is the Men's Shed in Ellenbrook, men supporting men's health in a social environment where every member matters and is important to us. The shed is at number 4 Transit Way of Verdun Boulevard in Ellenbrook. It is open from Monday to Wednesday, 9 a.m. to 5 p.m. Every Thursday from 9 a.m. to 3 p.m. And every Friday is training day at the Men's Shed and also stained glass at 9 a.m. You can find more information on the website www.ellenbrookmenshed.org.au, or else you can look for them in the Facebook page under Ellenbrook Men Shed, one word. So yes, so you have nothing to do. Tomorrow, Ellenbrook Men are around here. Go to the Men's Shed at number 4 Transit Way of Verdun on Boulevard Ellenbrook, and you can do some stained glass or meet some more guys. It's always good to have new connections with other people. We're going to continue with some more music. We're going to talk a little bit about Jim Hendrix, the guitar burning legend. This guitarist put he burned his guitar on fire during the performance. Many people thought he was genius, he was crazy, or he was a bit of both. So the question would be, would you destroy a 5,000 guitar for a great performance? Well, that's what Jimi Hendrix did. We're going to continue with some music from Jackie Wilson, and this is Lowly Teardrop.

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The time is now nearly 8:30. I'm going to continue with this music. Some information about Frank Sinatra. Before Rockstar existed, Sinatra had fans screaming, crying, and fainting long before Elvis or the Beatles. It's a little bit like what happens when Jimmy walks in the studio. When Jimmy walks in the studio, we can hear women screaming from outside. That's because he is so great. And with that sexy voice that he has, all the women in here scream. Many adults in the 1940s thought young women were becoming obsessed. His influence was unhealthy. And that was Frank Sinatra. We're going to continue with some music here on 88.5 FM. You can send me a text message on 044-133-885 or else email on 88.5@vcafm.com.au. And you are here with Freddie. We have another half an hour to go. And the song that we're going to go next is Be My Baby.

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6: And, for Lookers Talking and join the conversation. But right now you're listening to Narelle's Night Mix. Her night mix is a bit like a bag of licorice all sorts. You never know what she's going to put up next.
7: No, you never know what's coming next and how incredible it is. 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A lot of presenters give their time. 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We're going to continue with some music. Now we have Love Man by Otis.

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1: Yes, hey baby, put the radio station on 88.5 FM because there is such a variety of music. So we're looking at the 1950s now. What happened during that time? The war now was over. Economies were growing. Families were buying cars. Television was becoming common. And teenagers suddenly had spending money. For the first time in history, teenagers became a recognized consumer group. How did it influence music? Well, young people wanted their own identity. So parents listened to Sinatra, big bands. Teenagers wanted rock and roll, dancing, and freedom. So Elvis Presley became the voice of a generation. Chuck Berry sang about cars, girls, school, growing up, all the things teenagers cared about. So we're going to continue with some more music here at 88.5 FM. The song coming up is Love is Strong by Mickey and Sylvia.

pretty woman, do you believe that that was from the 1964? It was released August 1964 and it still sounds so great. I also want to do a shout out to a couple of people, to Ellie from Befriend, which was doing her shopping and in her car she was listening to this program. I'm glad that you enjoyed it, Ellie. I hope that you did some little dancing while you're driving, obviously in a very careful way. It's just, you know, moving your head and maybe tapping a little bit your feet. But for all the other ones, I hope that I got you up and dancing. I also wanted to say thank you to Mary and Frank for sending their text messages requesting various songs that we have played tonight. For me, I'm coming to an end. It's nearly 9 o'clock and Narelle's mix played by Freddie has come to an end. So I will thank also Betterworld, which is the sponsor of this program. Betterworld in Ellenbrook, unit number 6, number 185, the promenade in Ellenbrook. Check your battery because it doesn't give you any notice. You will go outside in the morning ready to take the kids to school and you will find it flat. So from time to time, go and check the status of battery. And if you need a battery, head to Betterworld Ellenbrook and mention 88.5 FM. From my side, everybody have a good night. I hope you all sleep well and rest for a great day tomorrow. Tomorrow is Friday. We start the day at 7 a.m. with Suzanne Friday Vibes. Then at 9 a.m. we go to Pilk's Mix by Craig, 11 by Groovefeast, and more information onto our website. For me, that's it. Good night and bye-bye.

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0: 21, it's a pretty important number. 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

I've been living in stasis, feel so disconnected from the world. 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
1: I am your true shepherd. 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

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Now the world is slowing down, guess it could be an omen, but it's hard to imagine it could happen to me. 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I should give myself a year, yeah, what's the rush? 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Mind feeling the squeeze. 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You're floating, falling, flying, fading. They say you got time, but you're tired of waiting. Trading in your life just to find a stronger

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20: 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Rise and shine. Here we are. We are at the end of the week. 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You want to shout out, request a song? 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

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So let me know what you're up to. 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I'd love to hear from you. It's a bit cold out there this morning. I was coming into the studio and it was a brisk 3 degrees. Anyway, stay warm, stay chilled, stay listening. Here we are, more cracking tracks. 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
0: Looking for something a little bit different. Well, we discovered this. It's chair dancing classes. 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I think that's a fabulous idea. As I say, they meet on a Thursday from 6 p.m. to 7 p.m. All abilities, all bodies, everybody welcome. 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And you are listening, as I say, to Friday Vibes with all the chair dancing greats from the 90s, noughties, 10s and beyond, all guaranteed to put a pep in your step or a wiggle in your tickle and get you fired up and energised for the last day of the working week. 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